from the start. You were a thief, you stole my heart, and I, your willing victim. I let you see the parts of me that weren't all that pretty, and with every touch you fixed them.

Máxima. Máxima FM. Máxima FM. Tudo de bom. I don't like my mind right now. Stacking up problems that are so unnecessary. Wish that I could slow things.